are stumping and the jam is pumping. 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Pump it up a little more, get the party going on the dance floor. See, 'cause that's where the party's at, and you find out.

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The music takes

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Nothing can make this one stop. 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Shut up and do the wop. Use what you got, show me you're on the

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round and round, upside down. Little more like you're looking at something fine. Then put your hands up in the air, wave on, just don't care. And if you're ready to rock, then rock with me. And somebody say, oh yeah!

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1: Ladies and gentlemen, as you know, we have something special down here at Birdland this evening. A recording for Blue Note Records.

And it'll lift me from the start. With some physical attraction, girl, you know to feel the spark. I want a few words, now go tell you no sweetheart. 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

I'll get straight to the point. 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Only song you will hear is the beating of my heart. 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
1: I've heard people say that too much of anything is not good for you, baby. 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